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2: 8 o'clock in Gemland. My name's Tony Pacelli. This is the 80s at 8. Michael Jackson, Simply Red, Crowded House. Let's start off the 80s at 8 with that phone number. Tommy Two-Tone, Gem 99. And 100.

0: Northeast PA's greatest hits, Gem 99 and 100, Huey Lewis and the News, Power of Love. 867-5309, Tommy Two Tone started off the 80s at 8. Tony Pacelli till midnight tonight. Power of Love was written by Huey Lewis in the soundtrack Back to the Future. The song was released as a single and became the band's first number one hit on the Billboard Hot 100. Now, Huey Lewis was approached to write a theme song for the film. He met with Bob Gale, Steven Spielberg, and Robert Zemeckis from the film's production team, who intended that the band be Marty McFly's favorite band. Though flattered, Lewis did not want to participate because he did not know how to write film songs and did not want to write one called Back to the Future. Zemeckis assured Lewis he could write any song he wanted. Lewis agreed to submit the next song he wrote, which was The Power of Love. The lyrics do not make any mention of the film's storyline. Now, the song does appear early. Back to the Future is Marty McFly, played by Michael J. Fox, skateboards to school. Later that day, McFly and his band began a hard rock version song for a Battle of the Bands audition at his school, but is interrupted by one of the judges, actually played by Huey Lewis, telling Marty's group that they're just too darn loud. Okay, who would know better than Huey Lewis from Huey Lewis and the News? Power of Love, 80s at 8, Elton John coming up, Gem 99 to 100.
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0: 799 and 100 Dire Straits, Walk of Life. I'm Still Standing, Elton John before that. 80s at 8, Walk of Life peaked at number 7 on the Billboard Hot 100, becoming their third and last top 10 hit. Now, Mark Knopfler told Classic Rock in 2015 how the song came about. He said he saw a photograph of a kid playing a guitar in a subway, turning his face to the wall to get a good reverb. He said when he started playing the guitar, he didn't have an amp, so he put the head of the guitar on the arm of a chair and put his head on the guitar to try to get into a loud noise. He said it reminded him mostly of that poster. Well, Knopfler did not want Walk of Life for the album, but rather as a B-side to one of the singles. His manager heard it and said, no, you got to put that on the album and release it as a single. It is a simple rock and roll song. In the lyrics, they mention Johnny. He said to perform down in the tunnels, trying to make it pay. Once again, that subway poster. The song he plays are oldies, including I Got a Woman, Bebopalooa, What I Say, My Sweet Loving Woman, and of course, Mac the Knife. Walk of Life, Dire Straits, updated weather forecast, and Michael Jackson coming up. It's Gem 99 and 100.
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0: Mostly cloudy overnight, low around 65. Chance of showers and thunderstorms tomorrow, mostly cloudy, high near 82. For tomorrow night, showers and thunderstorms, mostly cloudy, low around 63. For Friday, mostly sunny, high near 76. And for Saturday, partly sunny, high near 71. Yeah.

0: Gem 99 and 100 Crowded House. Don't dream it's over. Holding Back the Years, Simply Red. It was written back in October of 1986 by frontman Neil Finn off of the self-titled debut studio album. Don't Dream It's Over became a big, big hit, number two on the Billboard Hot 100. It was also recorded by other artists, including Paul Young and Sixpence None the Richer. Don't Dream It's Over was composed and written by, as I mentioned, Neil Finn. He was the front man of Crowded House. Neil Finn said that the song was pretty much written in a day. He added he was contemplating the end of things, relationships, and the challenges that you face. It's an exhortation of myself and to anyone who's going through that. Not to think it's the end, but to keep on pushing, keep on believing. It's a song of hope. I think. Madonna coming up, Gem 99 and 100.
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WSBA's greatest hits. 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All She Wants to Do is Dance. Before that, Tony Pacella on a Wednesday night, Paula Abdul coming up, the Gin Blossoms, Gem 99 and 100.

0: 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John Cougar Mellencamp Renegade Sticks. Before that, and Tony Pacelli till midnight tonight, still giving away some more tickets. How about some tickets to see Imagine, the John Lennon tribute, come together for an unforgettable evening celebrating the songs that shaped the generation. Friday, October 7th at the Theater at North in Scranton. 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Good luck. We love giving tickets away on Gem 99 and 100. Updated weather forecast. 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
0: Mostly cloudy overnight, low around 65. Chance of showers and thunderstorms tomorrow, mostly cloudy, high near 82. For tomorrow night, showers and thunderstorms, mostly cloudy, low around 63. For Friday, mostly sunny, high near 76. And for Saturday, partly sunny, high near 71.

0: 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Jay Giles Band and Centerfold. Like to keep you up to date on what's happening in Gemland. The Church of Our Lady of the Abingtons Annual Festival will be held this weekend on the church grounds on Seminary Road in Dalton. Festival hours are from 5 until 10. Saturday, pork barbecue and music by the Mega Band Duo. Sunday's hours are noon till 6 p.m. will feature chicken barbecue and music by the Quiet Man. Parking is free, no admission charge. Lots of food, including potato pancakes, pizza, and homemade baked goods will be served. 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There'll be a silent auction, a white elephant sale, and more. 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

0: 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It's My Life, Bon Jovi. Before that, and Tony Pasquale till midnight tonight on a Wednesday. Fan of the 70s and 80s music? 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Wonder if any songs will repeat since they're so close together. 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American Top 40, the 70s, 6 until 9. Right here on Gem 99 and 100. I know that's a year apart, but you never know. 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

0: 1099 to 100 Green Day, Good Riddance, The Time of Your Life. St. Elmo's Fire, The Man in Motion, John Parr. Before that, Tony Pacelli, Till Midnight Tonight. I talked about this last night. I'm going to mention it again this evening. The Little League World Series wrapped up in Williamsport. One of the big events that happens in Williamsport during the Little League World Series is the trading of pins. Now, I'm going to ask all you Disney fans and pin collectors to mark your calendar for this Saturday for the Allied Services pin trading event at the Wyoming Area High School Cafeteria in Exeter. It's from 9 a.m. till 2 p.m., a magical day of pin trading, local craft vendors, raffle baskets, photos with storybook princesses. Admission just $5. 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If you want to reserve a space, 570-313-0804. You can call that number for more information. Also, weather, Steve Miller Band coming up. 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
0: Mostly cloudy overnight, low around 65. Chance of showers and thunderstorms tomorrow, mostly cloudy, high near 82. For tomorrow night, showers and thunderstorms, mostly cloudy, low around 63. For Friday, mostly sunny, high near 76. And for Saturday, partly sunny, high near 71. Yeah.

0: Shen 99 and 100 ELO and Living Thing, Madonna's Into the Groove. Yesterday morning, woke up, got in the car, it was 39 degrees. This morning, got in the car, and it was 54 degrees. Ha, what a difference a day makes. Gotta love it. Huey Lewis, the news coming up. 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

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The news, Want a New Drug. Before that, Gloria Gaynor coming up. 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

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Jimmy Buffett's Margaritaville, I Won't Back Down. Tom Petty, I heard Fran play Margaritaville yesterday, so I thought I'd pull it out, play it today. It's such a feel-good song. The Clash coming up. This is Prince, Gem 99 and 100.

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0: 99 to 100, Santana and Black Magic Woman, Aerosmith and Crying, and Tony Pacelli till midnight tonight. All my friends are going to be at the Anthracite Region Antique Auto Club of America Hazleton chapter as they hold their 40th annual car cruise this Sunday at the Tri-County Little League Field. It's the corner of Grove and Hancock Street in McAdoo. It's a rain or shine event. 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Dennis should be there at the gate, okay? Awards will begin at 2:30, and the Legends will be providing the entertainment. 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
0: Mostly cloudy overnight, low around 65. Chance of showers and thunderstorms tomorrow, mostly cloudy, high near 82. For tomorrow night, showers and thunderstorms, mostly cloudy, low around 63. For Friday, mostly sunny, high near 76. And for Saturday, partly sunny, high near 71. Yeah.

0: 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The Proclaimers going to be 500 miles. I'm going to walk 500 miles. I still try to figure the song out. Mike Moran yesterday explained a little bit about it, so I know a little bit more about it now. Queen, You're My Best Friend. Before that, Nickelback coming up. Gem 99 and 100.
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Shem 99 to 138 special, and Hold On Loosely, How You Remind Me, Nickelback. Before that, I'm going to leave you fine folks with music all night long. Eric Peterson is here tomorrow morning at 6. Fran is here at 10. Mike's here after 3. I'll be back with the 70s at 7. 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
3: ABC News, I'm Dave Packer. For the first time in 3 years, the Federal Reserve choosing to raise interest rates a quarter of a percentage point in an effort to battle back a months-long surge of inflation. Diana Swonk, chief economist, KPMG, says, well, this is partially driven by geopolitical conflicts, including Ukraine and Iran. A lot of this has been long-standing.
4: We've gone more than 5 years with the Federal Reserve not bringing inflation back down to its target, and that has compounded where the level of prices are just too high for too many.
3: Cyber attacks on 2 U.S.-bound oil tankers raising new security concerns as the war with Iran drags on. Elite Coast Guard teams boarded both ships before they reached American shores. One ship losing communications for more than 30 hours. Pennsylvania experiencing a surge in new measles cases. The Department of Health confirming 38 new cases there since Monday. So far, Pennsylvania has reported 4 measles-related deaths. The most recent, an 18-year-old. This is ABC News.
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7: Overnight, patchy fog and mostly cloudy with a low near 64. Thursday, showers likely with a possible thunderstorm with a high near 83. Thursday night, showers likely with the chance of a thunderstorm with a low near 62. And Friday, mostly cloudy then becoming sunny with a high near 77. Yeah.

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3: 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Eddie Rabbit had his suspicions. The Little River Band told of the Lonesome Loser. And Robert Palmer had a bad case of loving you. 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
6: ABC News, I'm Dave Packer. The cost for Americans to borrow from credit cards to home and car loans is going up. Fed Chair Kevin Warsh raising interest rates a quarter of a percent. President Trump actually wanted rates to go down, but he gave his appointed Fed chair a pass.
7: I talked to Kevin, and I said, you might as well vote with the board because it's not going to matter. The board is very hostile. They're very political. They're doing the wrong thing.
6: Farmers are dealing with record diesel prices just as the key harvest months are getting started. One farmer in Illinois says he's paying nearly double in fuel compared to last year. National average, $6.31 a gallon, says AAA. The House Wednesday night passed a Russia and Iran sanctions bill. Voting against it, Democratic leader Hakeem Jeffries saying that the bill gives the president new expansive tariff authority. On Wall Street, stocks were down sharply with the announcement from the Fed. The Dow lost 631 points. This is ABC News.
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10: Overnight, patchy fog and mostly cloudy with a low near 64. Thursday, showers likely with a possible thunderstorm with a high near 83. Thursday night, showers likely with a chance of a thunderstorm with a low near 62. And Friday, mostly cloudy then becoming sunny with a high near 77.
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2: ABC News, I'm Dave Packer. The price of money's going up. The Fed voting to raise interest rates for the first time in 3 years, up a quarter point. ABC's Elizabeth Schulze covers the economy.
3: This was a moment for Kevin Warsh to say the priority right now for the central bank is fighting inflation. And he said, when I asked him, what impact will this have on American households? He made clear that it's all about trying to stabilize and bring down prices.
2: House lawmakers headed home to campaign for the midterm elections after Speaker Mike Johnson canceled votes and adjourned early. Now a vote on a resolution to impeach Defense Secretary Pete Hegseth won't happen until after the midterms. A new wildfire along the California-Nevada border has already burned more than 600 acres, forcing evacuations, closing part of Interstate 80. It's about 10 miles north of Lake Tahoe in a dry area that saw several other large fires this summer. No rain is expected in the next week. This is ABC News.
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6: Overnight, patchy fog and mostly cloudy with a low near 64. Thursday, showers likely with a possible thunderstorm with a high near 83. Thursday night, showers likely with the chance of a thunderstorm with a low near 62. And Friday, mostly cloudy then becoming sunny with a high near 77. Yeah.

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9: ABC News, I'm Dave Packer. The cost for Americans to borrow from credit cards to home and car loans is going up. Fed Chair Kevin Warsh raising interest rates 0.25%. President Trump actually wanted rates to go down, but he gave his appointed Fed chair a pass.
10: I talked to Kevin, and I said, you might as well vote with the board because it's not going to matter. The board is very hostile. They're very political. They're doing the wrong thing.
9: Farmers are dealing with record diesel prices just as the key harvest months are getting started. One farmer in Illinois says he's paying nearly double in fuel compared to last year. National average, $6.31 a gallon, says AAA. The House Wednesday night passed a Russia and Iran sanctions bill. Voting against it, Democratic leader Hakeem Jeffries saying that the bill gives the president new expansive tariff authority. On Wall Street, stocks were down sharply with the announcement from the Fed. The Dow lost 631 points. This is ABC News.
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13: Overnight, patchy fog and mostly cloudy with a low near 64. Thursday, showers likely with a possible thunderstorm with a high near 83. Thursday night, showers likely with a chance of a thunderstorm with a low near 62. And Friday, mostly cloudy then becoming sunny with a high near 77.

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2: 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Air Supply was all out of love. And Diana Ross was turned upside down. 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
2: 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This week, Casey takes you back to September 20th, 1980. That's when Jackson Browne headed down the boulevard. Stephanie Mills never knew love like this before. Air Supply was all out of love. And Diana Ross was turned upside down. You'll hear those songs, all the top 40 hits, and the long-distance dedications from September 20th, 1980, right here on American Top 40, the 80s.
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5: ABC News, I'm Dave Packer. The price of money's going up. The Fed voting to raise interest rates for the first time in 3 years, up a quarter point. ABC's Elizabeth Schulze covers the economy.
6: This was a moment for Kevin Warsh to say the priority right now for the central bank is fighting inflation. And he said, when I asked him, what impact will this have on American households? He made clear that it's all about trying to stabilize and bring down prices.
5: House lawmakers headed home to campaign for the midterm elections after Speaker Mike Johnson canceled votes and adjourned early. Now a vote on a resolution to impeach Defense Secretary Pete Hegseth won't happen until after the midterms. A new wildfire along the California-Nevada border has already burned more than 600 acres, forcing evacuations, closing part of Interstate 80. It's about 10 miles north of Lake Tahoe in a dry area that saw several other large fires this summer. No rain is expected in the next week. This is ABC News.
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8: Overnight, patchy fog and mostly cloudy with a low near 64. Thursday, showers likely with a possible thunderstorm with a high near 83. Thursday night, showers likely with a chance of a thunderstorm with a low near 62. And Friday, mostly cloudy then becoming sunny with a high near 77.

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10: ABC News, I'm Dave Packer. The cost for Americans to borrow from credit cards to home and car loans is going up. Fed Chair Kevin Warsh raising interest rates 0.25%. President Trump actually wanted rates to go down, but he gave his appointed Fed Chair a pass.
11: I talked to Kevin, and I said, you might as well vote with the board because it's not going to matter. The board is very hostile. They're very political. They're doing the wrong thing.
10: Farmers are dealing with record diesel prices just as the key harvest months are getting started. One farmer in Illinois says he's paying nearly double in fuel compared to last year. National average, $6.31 a gallon, says AAA. The House Wednesday night passed a Russia and Iran sanctions bill. Voting against it, Democratic leader Hakeem Jeffries saying that the bill gives the president new expansive tariff authority. On Wall Street, stocks were down sharply with the announcement from the Fed. The Dow lost 631 points. This is ABC News.
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13: Northeast VA weather.
14: Overnight, patchy fog and mostly cloudy with a low near 64. Thursday, showers likely with a possible thunderstorm with a high near 83. Thursday night, showers likely with the chance of a thunderstorm with a low near 62. And Friday, mostly cloudy then becoming sunny with a high near 77. Yeah.

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0: Carlton and Kiki on a Thursday morning. Don't go breaking my heart on Gem 99 and 100. It's Eric. It's a time to welcome you to the big radio broadcast. On the 17th of September, it is National Pet Bird Day. My daughter came with basically a PowerPoint presentation on why she should have a bird. We shot her down cold. We have four cats. Four. Think about it. Constitution Day today. It's also International Country Music Day. Probably not going to hear any here, though. Just saying. It is Apple Dumpling Day. It is Pawpaw Day. I think that's a fruit. Right. National Professional House Cleaners Day. There's a job I don't want. That's work, and it's work for somebody else then. Oy. National Monte Cristo Day. If you never had one, try one today. They're fantabulous. Wales International Film Fest. Are they big enough to have a film fest? Is that even a big enough country? Do they have theaters? For God's sake. And National Table Shuffleboard Day today. Enjoy. Coming up, BTO, Van Halen, and Sugar Ray. We're going to fly next.
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Baby Bachman Turner Overdrive. You ain't seen nothing yet on Gem 99 and 100. Hey, the Anthracite Region Auto Club is going to have their Hazleton Chapter's 40th annual car cruise. That is Sunday the 20th. That's not this Sunday, next Sunday, Tri-County Little League Field, corner of Grove and Hancock Street in McAdoo. This is Rain or Shine. 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The special awards to best of show stock, best of show modified. Gates open at 8 a.m. Day of show registration will continue until noon. Awards begin at 2:30, and the musical entertainment will be provided by Legends Oldies Band. Sounds good. For more information, Google ARAACA and click on news. That's ARAACA. Like it. Coming up, music from Michael Jackson, Al Green, Irene Cara, and some rain in the forecast, but not a lot. Details next.

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4: ABC News, I'm Sherry Preston. The cost of everything is going up, and now the cost of borrowing to pay for it is going up, too. The Federal Reserve raising interest rates a quarter point on Wednesday in an attempt to bring down stubbornly high prices. When it comes to energy, says ABC's Elizabeth Schulze,
5: there's not a lot that the Fed can do to change the dynamics in the oil market. So it's not like gas prices will change because of this move by the Fed, or diesel prices, or home heating bills. But the Fed hopes that kind of some of those underlying prices in the economy that have been persistently strong could ease a little bit, and that could relieve some of the pressure for households.
4: Canadian Prime Minister Mark Carney will address the European Parliament today after President Trump suggested allowing Carney to become an associate member of the EU would be considered a, quote, hostile act. OpenAI has now disclosed six more reports of unexpected or concerning behavior in its AI models, including the models acting without authorization and evading oversight. This is ABC News.
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8: Showers likely and possibly a thunderstorm in the late afternoon today. Temps hover around 81. Showers and another thunderstorm expected in the mid-evening, maybe later in the evening tonight. We'll see 61. Mostly cloudy, gradually becoming more sunny on Friday. We'll see 75. Partly cloudy Friday night at 48. And partly sunny Saturday. We'll see 70.

Sounds like there's a fight brewing there. Want to be starting something? Hmm? Michael Jackson for you on Gem 99 and 100. It is a Thursday. It's time. We've already crested the center of the week, and now we start kind of graduating down into the worst god-awful dad jokes that could ever be written ever, because Thursday and Friday we take things out with a thud. Right, Tim? Why break precedence? Here we go. They say the early bird catches the worm. And I say, no thanks. I'll sleep until I get pancakes. I learned to play the piano by ear, but quickly learned it's much easier using my hands. Why break precedence? Here we go. They say the early bird catches the worm. And I say, no thanks. I'll sleep until I get pancakes. I learned to play the piano by ear.

0: 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And Luzerne and Wyoming County's Mental Health and Developmental Services were there for me and for my daughter and my family. 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She's living a life just like everybody else, enjoying all the things that everybody should enjoy in life. 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
3: 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This week, Casey takes you back to September 15th, 1979. That's when M was listening to pop music. Eddie Rabbit had his suspicions. The Little River Band told of the Lonesome Loser. And Robert Palmer had a bad case of loving you. 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

Lead singer Lou Gramm battled with some serious health problems throughout the course of his life, but he's back on tour for this last one ever. 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

M99 and 100 is WGMF Oliphant Scranton, WGMA Hazleton Wilkes-Barre, and WGMM Tunkhannock. 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

0: singing that old time rock and roll. There goes Mr. Bob Seger for you on Gem 99 and 100. Hey, listen, we got a sweet giveaway going for you. You want to experience the magic of the Beatles and Wings? Want to do it live? We're giving away a pair of tickets to see Live and Let Die. That is a tribute to Paul McCartney. Hear all your favorite hits performed live. This will be Saturday, October 17th. Now, 7 o'clock, Theater at North is where it's going to be in Scranton, and it's incredibly easy to win. Just text the word McCartney, McCartney, to 1-877-436-0104. That's McCartney to 1-877-436-0104. 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Winner is going to be contacted by October 12th, and good luck. Live and Let Die, man. That sounds good. Coming up, Eagles, Soft Cell, Tom Petty, and some celebrity birthdays we must discuss next.
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0: Take it easy there, Winslow, Arizona. The Eagles for you on Gem 99 and 100. It's Eric. Welcome and happy birthday. If it's your birthday today, September 17th, happily you share this with some very, very famous people. No kidding. The Emmy Award-winning actor known for his roles in Friday Night Lights and Bloodline, he's received critical acclaim as for his performances in both television and film. He's been in a lot of stuff. His name, he was the coach, by the way, in Friday Night Lights. Kyle Chandler is his name. An American producer and writer best known for creating the critically acclaimed television series Mr. Robot. Remember that? His name is Sam Ismail, a Russian professional ice hockey player and captain of the Washington Capitals in the National Hockey League, widely regarded as one of the greatest hockey players of all time. Multiple awards, including the Hart Trophy as an MVP. His name is Alexander Ovechkin. And I love this man, an American actor best known for his role in television's Three's Company. He was the son of a country music star named Tex Ritter and had a successful television and film career. The late John Ritter would have been celebrating his birthday today. Happy birthday to you too, okay? Coming up, Night Ranger, Commodores, George Harrison, and the forecast with Little Rain. Details next.
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6: ABC News, I'm Sherry Preston. Canada and Europe looking to get closer together. A day after the EU proposed allowing Canada into the alliance as its first associate member, Canadian Prime Minister Mark Carney spoke today.
7: Canada welcomes this ambition. And I will tell you, polling shows that an overwhelming majority of Canadians support much closer ties with Europe.
6: This comes in the midst of President Trump's trade war with Canada. He spoke out about the idea last night and leveled this warning.
8: If they do that, if I think it's at all a hostile act, I will put very serious tariffs or stop trading with Europe on many things.
6: Gas prices across America on the rise again, mostly because of the Iran war. This morning averaging $4.44 a gallon, up 8 cents in one day, according to Gas Buddy. OpenAI now releasing details on what it says is a half dozen more instances of AI acting in unexpected or concerning ways of its AI models. This is ABC News.
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0: Showers likely and possibly a thunderstorm in the late afternoon today. Temps hover around 81. Showers and another thunderstorm expected in the mid-evening, maybe later in the evening tonight. We'll see 61. Mostly cloudy, gradually becoming more sunny on Friday. We'll see 75. Partly cloudy Friday night at 48. And partly sunny Saturday. We'll see 72. Yeah.

0: So the drummer's sister is actually named Kristen, and the song was Sister Christian. But the guys in the band heard it differently, and it got recorded Sister Christian. True story. Gem 99 and 100. It is Eric. Welcome. Friday edition of the Big Radio Broadcast. We already peaked on Wednesday. Now we're sliding down the other side and taking these dad jokes right out with a thud as usual. Here we go, Tim. My wife said her friend told me that I do horrible owl impressions. I said, who? She said, see? Was that worded wrong or did I, you know? Today I saw the ghost of a chicken. That's right, it was a poultrygeist. Oh, see what I mean? A cop and a dog stopped me and he said, the dog tells me you're on drugs. I replied, you're the one hearing the talking dog. And finally, prison isn't just one word. To criminals, it's a whole sentence. Coming up. I don't even know what that sound was that came out of me. Semisonic, Eric Clapton, and Rockville. I can't do it twice. It hurt. Somebody's watching me when we're back next.
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2: 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Scott Michael Arch has performed John Lennon's music across the United States and around the world. 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

I love Thursdays, and I love this time on a Thursday because you're here. Always, man, your timing's perfect, by the way. I'm Eric. Thanks for joining me. Got some great music I saved specially for you to be showing up right about now. Journey, Wham, REO Speedwagon, right now The Tubes. Remember this? Oh, what a great video. She's a Beauty on Gem 99 and 100.

0: New lead singer Arlen Panetta had to actually warm up to that song. He said, it wasn't my favorite, and now it's pretty close. Good thing he's close to retirement with it. Separate Ways, there's Journey for you on Gem 99 and 100, where we are giving away a pair of tickets to see Imagine. That is a John Lennon tribute band, and it's coming together for an incredible evening with the songs that shaped the generation live Friday, October 2nd, 7 o'clock, Theater North in Scranton. Now, winning your way into this show is pretty danged easy. 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It's your chance to win. 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Standard message and data rates may apply. Winners will be contacted September 21st. Good luck from all of us here at Gem 99 and 100. Coming up, Peter Frampton, Bon Jovi, The Romantics, and a little rain in the forecast, and then things change. I'll tell you what's happening next.
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9: 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Scott Michael Arch has performed John Lennon's music across the United States and around the world. 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
11: ABC News, I'm Sherry Preston. With the United States and Canada in the midst of a trade war, Canadian Prime Minister Mark Carney this morning says he welcomes a proposal for closer ties with Europe. The head of the EU has suggested making Canada the first associate member.
12: I'm not proposing a third bloc in order to become a great power rival only with better manners.
11: President Trump took a swipe at the whole idea last night, however.
13: It's laughable. Look, the whole thing with Canada. Canada's been a terrible trade partner.
11: The president about to get more tariff power thanks to Congress passing a measure allowing more sanctions on Russia and Iran. Russia says this could make ending the war with Ukraine more difficult. Gas is getting even more expensive. It is now up to a nationwide average of $4.44 a gallon this morning, according to Gas Buddy. It's well over a dollar compared to last year. OpenAI now says it's identified six more times that its AI systems have behaved in unexpected and concerning ways. This is ABC News.
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0: Showers likely and possibly a thunderstorm in the late afternoon today. Temps hover around 81. Showers and another thunderstorm expected in the mid-evening, maybe later in the evening tonight. We'll see 61. Mostly cloudy, gradually becoming more sunny on Friday. We'll see 75. Partly cloudy Friday night at 48. And partly sunny Saturday. We'll see 70.

0: That guy's been asking for somebody to show him the way since 1976. For God's sake! Teach him how to use maps. Peter Frampton on Gem 99 and 100. It's really not that big of a deal. I just like to be exaggerative. Is that a word? I'm Eric. He's Tim. Welcome to the Big Radio Broadcast. We peaked on Wednesday. We're down the other side of this week, and we're going to go right into the end of it with some god-awful humor. Yeah, we're taking it out with a thud, eh, Tim? Here we go. They say the early bird catches the worm. Nah, thanks. I'm going to sleep until I get pancakes. I learned to play the piano by ear, but quickly found out that it's much easier using my hands. You know, I'm the guy that keeps the dream alive. Yep, I just hit the snooze button. Amen, brother. You know what time I wake up to be here? And finally, if you have no kids and still tell dad jokes, you are a faux pas. Coming up, Billy Joel, the Beatles, and Wilson Phillips. Faux pas. Come on. Hold on when the music's back next.
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0: Manfred Mann for your Thursday morning ride in Blinded by the Lights on Gem 99 and 100. Hey, it's Eric. Welcome to the big radio broadcast. If you didn't know, this weekend, Our Lady of the Abingtons, the church annual fest, is going to be held this weekend, Saturday and Sunday, both Seminary Road in Dalton. The festival hours are 5 to 10 Saturday with the pork barbecue. Delicious, delicious, delicious. And music by the mega duo. And Sunday's hours are noon to 6 with that delish, and I mean it, chicken barbecue. I'm going to get a chicken with special music by my friends, the Quiet Men. These guys are awesome. I mean it. Parking is free. No admission. Delicious food, including potato pancakes, pizza, and homemade baked goods. Plus, there's going to be plenty of basket raffles, silent auction, and a white elephant sale. The Church of Our Lady of the Abingtons, right there in Dalton. Their annual fest is going on this weekend. Coming up, ABBA, Bonnie Tyler, Tom Petty, and some celebrity birthdays we must discuss next.
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I still have a hard time wrapping my mind around the idea that they didn't know English at all. They're from Sweden. Not a word did they understand. ABBA, Dancing Queen. They sang it pretty good, though, on Gem 99 and 100. It's Eric. Welcome to the big radio broadcast. And happy birthday if your birthday happens to be today, which is September 17th. You happen to share it with some very, very famous people, such as the American actress and producer, best known for her role as Tasty in the Netflix series Orange is the New Black. She also appeared in various films and stage productions. Her name, Daniela Brooks. The Emmy Award-winning actor known for his roles in Friday Night Lights and Bloodline. He's been in a bunch of stuff. If I'm not mistaken, he was also in Band of Brothers. He was the coach, by the way, in Friday Night Lights. His name, Kyle Chandler. The Russian professional ice hockey player, captain of the Capitals in Washington for the National Hockey League, widely regarded as one of the greatest hockey players of all time. Multiple awards, including the Hart Trophy as an MVP. His name is Alexander Ovechkin. And the American actor best known for his role on television's series Three's Company. He's great. This guy was great. Son of the country music star, if you didn't know this, Tex Ritter. And he had a successful career both in film and television. His name was John Ritter. And if it's your birthday, too, happy birthday from all of us at Gem 99 and 100. When we're back, Genesis kicks off the music after a forecast that's got a little rain. Talk about it next.

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1: ABC News, I'm Sherry Preston. Fresh concerns about AI, with OpenAI now saying it's looking at 6 new instances of artificial intelligence engaging in, quote, unexpected behavior. ABC's Elizabeth Schulze.
2: This is really underscoring the urgent warnings from OpenAI CEO Sam Altman and rival Anthropic CEO Dario Amodei that AI is learning to outsmart humans and that the tech needs to slow down. And overnight here in Washington, the Senate did try to fast-track legislation that would force companies to build an AI kill switch to shut down their models, but that legislation failed to advance.
1: For the first time in 3 years, we're headed for higher interest rates, with the Fed boosting a key interest rate yesterday, that despite calls from President Trump that rates need to be cut. The president also warning that if his name is not put on the Kennedy Center, it could now be torn down. Canada's prime minister saying he welcomes a proposal for his country to join the EU as an associate member. This is ABC News.
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4: Showers likely and possibly a thunderstorm in the late afternoon today. Temps hover around 81. Showers and another thunderstorm expected in the mid-evening, maybe later in the evening tonight. We'll see 61. Mostly cloudy, gradually becoming more sunny on Friday. We'll see 75. Partly cloudy Friday night at 48. And partly sunny Saturday. We'll see 70.

0: Aerosmith, there goes Angel on Gem 99 and 100. It's Eric, there's Tim, sliding into the weekend here very slowly. I mean, we're over the top with Wednesday, now's Thursday, and of course, the dad jokes will keep up with that slide because we're just about to hit rock bottom here. They are going to have a thud, buddy. Here we go. My wife said her friend told her that I do horrible owl impressions. I said, who? She said, see? Kind of funny. Today, I saw the ghost of a chicken. That's right. It was a poultrygeist. Ay, Tim, seriously? If we were in front of a live audience, they'd throw stuff at me. A cop and a dog stopped me, and the cop said, the dog tells me you're on drugs. I replied, well, you're the one hearing a talking dog. And then I was arrested. And finally, prison isn't just one word, because to criminals, it means a whole sentence. Coming up, R.E.M., Elton John, and Heart. A whole sentence, you dog. What about love? When we're back to the music next.
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Hello, you. I am Fran Pantuso. Hey, happy Thursday. Perhaps you are working on your second cup of coffee, or maybe you have the day off and you're just goofing off today. Matters not. I've got some amazing music on the way. Journey is coming up, but right now it is Jesus Jones right here, right now on Jump 99 and

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Robert Palmer on Jump 99 and 100, Addicted to Love. I think like most women, I have a little bit of an addiction to shopping and a special affinity for good food and fine wine. Yep, those are my vices. I have a reminder, if you would like to experience the magic of the Beatles and Wings live, well, we're giving away pairs of tickets to go and see Live and Let Die. This is a tribute to Paul McCartney. Going to be an incredible show. Hear all your favorite hits performed live on Saturday, October 17th. That show is at 7 o'clock at the Theater at North in Scranton. It's an incredibly easy way to scoop up tickets to get into this show. Just text the word McCartney. You know, like Paul McCartney. Text the word McCartney to 1-877-436-0104. That's McCartney to 1-877-436-0104 for your chance to scoop up a pair of tickets. Standard message and data rates may apply. Winners will be contacted October 12th. Good luck from Jump 99 and 100. Our forecast, not too bad. Just a couple more of these showers for tonight, but then tomorrow looks like a sunny day with a high of 77. We'll give you all the details. Full forecast is coming right up. And Earth, Wind, and Fire. Yes, a little tribute to September next.

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6: Showers are likely tonight and possibly a thunderstorm with an overnight low around 63. Tomorrow, cloudy in the morning, then becoming sunny with a high near 77. Tomorrow night, partly cloudy with a low around 50. And for Saturday, sunny at a high near 73.

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0: 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It's at the Wyoming Area High School Cafeteria in Exeter. 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A good time to be had by all. Admission is just $5. 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And best of all, 100% of the proceeds benefit the Allied Services Marathon team. 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

That is one song I never get tired of. Aerosmith, Dude Looks Like a Lady. On Jim 99 at 100, I am Fran Pantuso. Coming up, we are on our way to Fran's Cafe. Music on the menu I know you're going to love. 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

0: Jem 99 M100 with the Doobie Brothers at Friends Cafe. Okay, let's find a winner with Text for Treasure and the Pennsylvania Lottery. Celebrating a couple of things today at Friends Cafe. It is National Monte Cristo Day. Boy, that's a good sandwich, isn't it? But we are also celebrating, you know I've got that sweet tooth, it is National Apple Dumpling Day, and I cannot wait for the Bloomsburg Fair to start. I guess it begins not this Friday, but a week from tomorrow, right? The 25th, have I got that right? I can't wait to enjoy their apple dumplings. I'd like to hit a couple spots just to make sure I've got the right one with apple dumplings. And that cinnamon ice cream, too. I'm going off track here. It is National Apple Dumpling Day. So, if you would like to try and win with Text for Treasure, text me the words Apple Dumpling to 877-GEM-0104. That's 877-436-0104. Maybe you will win that 6-stack of tickets from the Pennsylvania Lottery with a lot of chances to win. The Pennsylvania Lottery benefits older Pennsylvanians every day. You must be 18 years of age or older to play. Please play responsibly. Do not text and drive. When it is safe to do so, text me the words Apple Dumpling as we celebrate those luscious sweet treats nationally today with Text for Treasure and the Pennsylvania Lottery. Now I really want an apple dumpling. I've got Joan Jett and the Blackhearts coming up next at Friends Cafe.
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2: 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Scott has portrayed Lennon in Beatlemania Now, one of the most elite Beatles tribute acts in the country and the world. 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

0: 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Weather forecast, not too much to complain about. We do have a few showers for tonight, maybe a thunderstorm, but sunshine returns tomorrow and for Saturday. 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
6: Northeast VA weather.
0: Showers are likely tonight and possibly a thunderstorm with an overnight low around 63. Tomorrow, cloudy in the morning, then becoming sunny with a high near 77. Tomorrow night, partly cloudy with a low around 50. And for Saturday, sunny at a high near 73.

0: 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So being we're at the cafe, let's talk about a big food festival that's happening this weekend. It's the 31st annual Lebanese Heritage Festival. 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That's at 1320 Price Street in West Scranton. Free admission. It's going on this Sunday from noon until 7 p.m. Homemade Lebanese food, pastries. They have some delicious food at this festival. I must make it a point to get over there. This Sunday, it's the 31st annual Lebanese Heritage Festival. That's a tasty reminder from Gem 99 and 100 at Friends Cafe.
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Pat Benatar at Friends Cafe. I am Fran, and I would like to give a shout-out to my friends working with us today at the Gourmet Diner in Chinchilla. Oh, doing some of their best work, serving up some delicious food at the Gourmet Diner in Chinchilla. 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
4: 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This week, Casey takes you back to September 20th, 1980. 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Stephanie Mills never knew love like this before. Air Supply was all out of love. And Diana Ross was turned upside down. 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
0: Super excited you have named Friends Cafe as your favorite eatery. Or is that just me? They continue their residency at the Sphere in Las Vegas. Matter of fact, they've got a show tomorrow night and Saturday night. They are, of course, the Eagles on Jump 99 and 100 at Friends Cafe.

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0: Duran Duran on Jump 99 and 100 at Friends Cafe, where our show is brought to you in part by our Carol's Pizza and Restaurant, the top of Taylor Hill in Taylor. Call them at 570-961-6032. I don't know, you're going to find many restaurants that have tripe on the menu. They also have tacos, pasta, pizza, salads, soups. They've got it all. Our Carol's Pizza and Restaurant, the top of Taylor Hill in Taylor, one of our magnificent sponsors at Friends Cafe. I do believe today is going to be the last day for temps in the 80s for a while. We're dipping back down into the 70s and a couple of showers. Full forecast, it's on the way. And MJ, Michael Jackson, is next.
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5: ABC News. I'm Sherry Preston. Gas prices on the rise again. Gas Buddy says they have risen to $4.45 a gallon, up 16 cents in a week, 39 cents in a month, and $1.24 in a year. New photos showing a lot of damage to U.S. military bases in the Middle East amid the war. Planes, buildings, and barracks all targeted by drones and missiles. Here's ABC's Mary Bruce.
6: A rare look at the toll it's taking on American military assets in the region. ABC News obtaining images sent to us by active service members, who we are not naming, show the extent of some of the damage. For months, Pentagon Chief Pete Hegseth has downplayed Iran's attacks.
5: Fresh worries about AI, with OpenAI now saying it has identified six more instances of its artificial intelligence systems engaging in concerning behavior and ducking oversight. NTSB investigators still looking into the news chopper crash in Los Angeles that killed three people. This is ABC News.
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0: Showers are likely tonight and possibly a thunderstorm, with an overnight low around 63. Tomorrow, cloudy in the morning, then becoming sunny with a high near 77. Tomorrow night, partly cloudy with a low around 50. And for Saturday, sunny at a high near 73.

Jump 99 and 100 with The Doors at Friends Cafe. Okay, let's talk about another upcoming festival with magnificent food. The Church of Our Lady of the Abingtons is having their annual festival. It's being held this Saturday and Sunday on the church grounds, 207 Seminary Road in Dalton. I heard Eric Peterson chatting about what delicious food they have and great entertainment too. So let's break it down for all of us. The festival hours are 5 until 10 p.m. on Saturday, featuring a pork barbecue and music by Megaband Duo. Now, Sunday's hours are noon until 6 p.m., and they're featuring a chicken barbecue. Oh, you know how I love a good chicken barbecue. 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I'm going to make it a point to stop by. I've got The Knack next at Friends Cafe.

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4: 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They are The Knack at Friends Cafe.

Welcome to Carlisle at Friends Cafe. I am Fran, CEO of Friends Cafe. 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Premiums for performers in their 70s and 80s can run many multiples of what a younger act pays. And on that note, it is the old man down the road. John Fogerty at Friends Cafe.

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His wife Penny has confirmed that he has canceled the remainder of his 2026 U.S. tour, which was due to stretch right through this month, saying he will come back stronger than ever. We hope so. Rod Stewart on Gem 99 and 100. I am Fran Pantuso, and coming up, I've got Bob Seger. But right now, it is The Romantics on Gem 99 and 100. We're coming up. We will feature the car activities.

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0: Journey on Jump 99 M100 and Wheel in the Sky. Let's talk about some wheels on the ground with our car activities calendar. I've got a bunch to share with you. Coming up tomorrow, Lugnuts Car Club of WVPA has their cruise in. It's at Spare Time Pizza, 3555 Memorial Highway, Back Mountain Bowl in Dallas. Happens from 5 p.m. until dark. On Saturday, Western Wayne is hosting their Hot Rod and Drama Club car show. It's at the Western Wayne Football Stadium. That's at the Eastern Turnpike in Lake Ariel. Happens from 10 a.m. until 3 p.m. Got another one for Saturday from noon until 5 p.m. Farrow's Car Club of Scranton is having their car and plane show. It's called Pistons, Paws, and Propellers, because it is to benefit the Desson Animal Shelter. That's a cool idea. A $10 charge for admission. There's going to be food vendors, raffles, trophies. It takes place at Cherry Ridge Airport. That's at 30 Bomber Lane. It's in Honesdale. Goes on from noon until 5 p.m. Coming up on Sunday, St. Cyril's Church is having their car show and fundraiser. It's at 207 North River Street in Oliphant. Happens from noon until 4 p.m. Got another one for Sunday. The Anthracite Region Antique Automobile Club of America Hazleton chapter is holding their 40th annual car cruise. It is this Sunday. It's at the Tri-County Little League Field. It's at the corner of Grove and Hancock Street in McAdoo. It is on rain or shine, and we may see some showers, but this event is still happening. There's going to be a very special participation award. That's for the first 150 registered vehicles, as well as a special awards to Best of Show Stock and Best of Show Modified. Now, the gates will open at 8 a.m. The day of show registration is going to continue until noon. Awards will begin at 2:30, and musical entertainment will be provided by the Legends Oldies Band. If you would like just a little bit more information, just Google ARAACA and click on news. 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Not going to be raining all of the time. Sunshine too. Temps a little bit cooler if you like it cooler. Full forecast is on the way, and Denise Williams is next.
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3: 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Eddie Rabbit had his suspicions. The Little River Band told of the lonesome loser. And Robert Palmer had a bad case of loving you. 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
5: Northeast PA weather.
0: Showers are likely tonight and possibly a thunderstorm with an overnight low around 63. Tomorrow, cloudy in the morning, then becoming sunny with a high near 77. Tomorrow night, partly cloudy with a low around 50. And for Saturday, sunny at a high near 73.

0: 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I have an event that's coming up, not this weekend, but next weekend, you should know about. 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One more time, 570-735-3030. The Mill Memorial Library is located at 495 East Main Street in Nanticoke. 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I've got the Doobie Brothers standing by.
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Pretenders on Jump 99 and 100. If you're a fan of M&M's, remember back in the day, an M&M was just an M&M. It was chocolate with that hard candy coating. And then they moved to peanut M&M's. Well, now M&M's are so much more. Now they've got new mint M&M's. Yeah, M&M's Mint Crunchy Cookie, likened to Thin Mints, is now available exclusively at Walmart. I do want to try those. There's also a peanut butter cinnamon roll M&M, now back nationwide for a year after a strong demand in a recent flavor vote. Yes, I would vote for that too.

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Hello, friends. I am Fran Pantuso, and maybe you feel like you're a little bit lucky. 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You've got to try your luck. This is a John Lennon tribute. Come together for an unforgettable evening celebrating the songs that shaped a generation. The show is coming up on Friday, October 2nd. It's 7 p.m. at the theater at North End Scranton. And if you have never been to this theater, it's remarkable. It's just beautiful. 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I have Billy Joel on the way, and Naked Eyes are next.

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0: John Cougar Mellencamp on Jump 99 and 100. I think his mom just calls him Johnny. Pretty sure about that. R-O-C-K in the USA. This weekend, we're rocking the tunes of the American Top 40 shows from both the 70s and the 80s. We're traveling back this weekend to September 15th, 1979. That's when I was starting my senior year at Bishop O'Hara High School. It was just so much fun. See how some music can bring back a memory or two? We're also stepping back to September 20th, 1980. American Top 40, the 80s, that airs from 11 a.m. until 3 p.m. on Sundays. And American Top 40, the 70s, catch that show, 6 until 9 p.m. every Sunday night right here on Gem 99 and 100. How I do love to take that stroll down memory lane with Casey Kasem. Do it with us Sunday on Gem 99 and 100. Forecast, going to get a little bit more, dare I say, seasonal, a little cooler, high temps for the weekend in the 70s, and a little bit of sunshine. Full forecast is coming up, and Smash Mouth is next.
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0: Showers are likely tonight and possibly a thunderstorm with an overnight low around 63. Tomorrow, cloudy in the morning, then becoming sunny with a high near 77. Tomorrow night, partly cloudy with a low around 50. And for Saturday, sunny at a high near 73.

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0: Gem 99 and 100 with Matthew Wilder. 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Lackawanna County Veterans Affairs Office, Breadbasket of NEPA, and the Theodore J. Wint VFW Post 25, they've teamed up. They have this weekly pantry for those who have served our country and are in need. The pantry is located right at the Wint VFW Post. That's 2754. It's Jackson Street in Scranton. It is open every Friday from 11 a.m. until 1 p.m. Eligibility reserved for Lackawanna County military families and veterans. 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It's tomorrow. Thought you might like to know. A reminder from Gem 99 and 100. We're checking in next to the Hotel California, naturally, with the Eagles. 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

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Mike Moran is just about ready to step in and give me my marching orders, if you will. My show is just about ready to wrap up. I am Fran Pantuso. I love you for listening. Mike is in next, and he will have a brand new Forgotten Oldie and the commercial-free drive at 5. That's where he kicks back, relaxes, puts his feet up on the console, and just lets the music play with no commercials as you make your way home. Mike Moran, he's in next. Enjoy the rest of your Thursday. I will see you tomorrow as you and I celebrate a Friday together on Jump 99 and 100. It is Tom Petty.

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0: Gem 99 and 100, not a lot of singer-songwriters get to make up their own word, but even fewer take it to number one. That was Sussudio from Phil Collins. Kicking off the show this afternoon, The Outfield and Your Love. It is Mike Moran on the air till 7 o'clock with Northeast PA's greatest hits and lots of fun stuff like the Gem 99 and 100 commercial-free drive at 5. Right after 4:30, I'll pull out the commercials and load you up with lots of extra music, especially if you're one of my 9-to-5ers commuting home on the highways and byways of Northeast PA. We can make it a little more pleasant. About an hour from now, a great lost hit on the forgotten oldie. As a matter of fact, the first song released by this group that became a superstar group. And in about 15 minutes, a look back at what happened today in music history. Stick around.
1: 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Scott Michael Arch has performed John Lennon's music across the United States and around the world. Scott has portrayed Lennon in Beatlemania Now, one of the most elite Beatles tribute acts in the country and the world. 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

0: That's Tina Turner and What's Love Got to Do with It at Gem 99 100. Speaking of love, before that it was Def Leppard and Love Bites. It is Mike Moran on this Thursday afternoon, and it's time for Mike Moran, Amateur Historian. All right, it's just a fancy way of saying it's time to find out what happened today in music history. September 17th, 1978, the video for Queen's single Bicycle Race was filmed at Wimbledon Stadium in England. So you're saying, so what? Well, it featured 65 naked female professional models racing around the stadium's track on bicycles, which had been hired for the day. The rental company was reported to have requested payment for all the seats when they found out how the bikes had been used. Also on this date in 2024, hip-hop mogul Sean Diddy Combs was arrested in New York City on unspecified federal charges. The arrest in Manhattan followed raids on two of his properties in Los Angeles and Miami in March as part of an ongoing investigation into sex trafficking. And that's what happened on this date in music history. In just a couple of minutes, a quick look at your weather forecast, then let's all head out to a white wedding with Billy Idol.
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0: Mostly cloudy tonight with a chance of a shower or thunderstorm, low 63. Your Friday is going to be mostly sunny, high near 77. Partly cloudy skies Friday night, low 49. And on Saturday, mostly sunny again with a high near 73.

0: Here's Daryl Hall and John Oates, and You Make My Dreams Come True at Gem 99 and 100. You do every weekday afternoon. It's Mike Moran on the air till 7 o'clock. I do want to remind you that every Sunday we've got two different Classic American Top 40 countdowns for you with Casey Kasem. Starting at 6 p.m., we'll head back to the 70s. That will be September 15th of 1979. And then at 11 a.m., it's the 80s version with Casey, and he'll have his long-distance dedications and all those great facts that only Casey knows, and you'll hear more about that in just a couple of minutes. Also coming up, it's REO Speedwagon.
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3: Casey Kasem has unlocked the American Top 40 vaults and is replaying original shows from the 80s. This week, Casey takes you back to September 20th, 1980. That's when Jackson Browne headed down the boulevard. Stephanie Mills never knew love like this before. Air Supply was all out of love. And Diana Ross was turned upside down. You'll hear those songs, all the top 40 hits, and the long-distance dedications from September 20th, 1980, right here on American Top 40, the 80s.
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The devil went down to Georgia. He was looking for a soul to steal. He was in a bind because he was way behind and he was willing to make a deal. When he came across this young man sawing on a fiddle and playing it hot, and the devil jumped up on a hickory stump and said, "Boy, let me tell you what. I guess you didn't know it, but I'm a fiddle player too. And if you'd care to take a dare, I'll make a bet with you. Now you play pretty good fiddle, boy, but give the devil his due. I bet a fiddle of gold against your soul, 'cause I think I'm better than you."

devil bowed his head because he knew that he'd been beat. 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Johnny said, "Devil, just come on back if you ever want to try again. I done told you once, you son of a bitch, I'm the..."

That's Charlie Daniels Band and The Devil Went Down to Georgia here at Gem 99 and 100. Coming up just after 4 o'clock on The Forgotten Oldie, we've got a Canadian group that went to just about every major label in the United States and promptly got kicked out. But they made it. We'll get more details just after 4 with The Forgotten Oldie. Right now it's Sixpence, None the Richer, Kiss Me, Gem 99 and 100.

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Northeast PA's greatest hits.

There's Fleetwood Mac at Gem 99 and 100. You can go your own way. But for Pete's sake, will you please use your turn signal? It is just after 4 o'clock, and today on The Forgotten Oldie, the first charting single for a Canadian group that was virtually kicked out of every major label in the United States. Eventually, the band known as Loverboy would be signed by the Canadian division of Columbia Records, and they'd have 9 songs make the top 40 charts here. Turn Me Loose was the breakout hit for the group, whose name came from a dream. Lead singer Mike Reno recalled that during a night out with bandmate Paul Dean and their girlfriends, the ladies were perusing a magazine which included an ad for CoverGirl Cosmetics. Well, somehow in a dream later that night, Dean saw CoverGirl morph into CoverBoy and eventually Loverboy. When Dean told Reno about the dream, Mike thought it would be a good name for the group, and it stuck. That was 1979, and the band signed with one of Canada's biggest talent managers, Bruce Allen, who's represented some of our neighbor to the north's top talent, including Bachman Turner Overdrive, Brian Adams, Anne Murray, and others. Allen booked the new band to open for Kiss in Vancouver in November of 79. And that was the start of something big for the group, which would go on to be the openers for such acts as Cheap Trick, ZZ Top, Kansas, and Def Leppard. Today's song, Turn Me Loose, recorded in March of 1980, would become the group's first single release. While it had moderate success in the U.S., peaking at number 35, it became an international hit, making the top 10 in multiple countries, including New Zealand, Australia, and their native Canada. Your Forgotten Oldie this afternoon is that debut single for Loverboy from 1981. Here's Turn Me Loose on Gem 99 and 100.

Gem 99 and 100 peaking at number 35 in early 1981 and staying on the U.S. charts for 17 weeks. That was the first single released by Canada's Loverboy, Turn Me Loose, your forgotten oldie this afternoon. The group broke up in 1988 because of tensions between founders Mike Reno and Paul Dean, reunited a year later for a brief tour, and then broke up again. And then got back together again in 91 for a benefit concert and enjoyed it so much, they continued touring and releasing new music. Earlier this year, the band was inducted into the Canadian Songwriters Hall of Fame. Tomorrow is Fun Friday, so be sure not to miss the Forgotten Oldie just after 4 o'clock. It happens exclusively here on Gem 99 and 100. Queen now, another one bites the dust. Gem 99 and 100.

0: Bottom pump. That's Queen. Another one bites the dust here at Jam 99 and 100. All right, let's talk Beatles here for a minute. We've got Northeast PA's longest running Beatles show. It's called A Magical Mystery Tour with the Beatles, and it happens every Saturday morning from 8 until 10. Your hosts are Gary and Joe. And this weekend, it is their once a month series called The Beatles at the BBC Volume 2. They're headed back to 1962 and 1963 when the boys would appear on the BBC shows and the commentators would have a little fun with the lads from Liverpool. You're also going to hear some great music that was performed live at the BBC. Check it out Saturday morning from 8 until 10 or on the full rebroadcast at midnight. Now, as long as we're talking Beatles, we have two different shows coming to Northeast PA featuring Beatles acts. The first is Imagine, a John Lennon tribute, and it's happening Friday, October 2nd at the Theater at North in Scranton. If you would like to win a pair of tickets to that, get yourself in the running. 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If Paul McCartney is more your cup of tea, we've got Live and Let Die, a tribute to Paul McCartney, coming on October 17th at the same place, the Theater at North in Scranton. 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Do you know how to spell that? It's two C's, McCartney. Same phone number, 877-436-0104. More ways for you to win from Gem 99 and 100. ABC News coming up. 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
5: ABC News, I'm Michelle Franzen. Today, a federal judge stepping in telling the Kennedy Board it needs to provide 30 days notice before making any changes to the Performing Arts Center, including renovation or demolition plans.
6: Despite a judge blocking President Trump from renaming the Kennedy Center after himself, Trump has threatened to stop the center's already funded renovation if his name's not plastered on the facade of the Performing Arts Center.
7: The Trump administration should certainly have recognition because, frankly, if we don't do that, it's going to close. It'll end up being ripped down.
6: The judge ordered the Trump administration to provide an update on the center's closure and emergency repairs by next week. Peter Arulambos, ABC News.
5: OpenAI sounding the alarm again on six new incidents in what it calls disturbing and concerning behavior of artificial intelligence. It includes a model of ChatGPT that proposed making up historical data. Following the Fed's interest rate hike, oil prices falling slightly, but they remain elevated due to the war with Iran. This is ABC News.
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0: Mostly cloudy tonight with a chance of a shower or a thunderstorm, low 63. Your Friday is going to be mostly sunny, high near 77. Partly cloudy skies Friday night, low 49. And on Saturday, mostly sunny again with a high near 73.

That's Madonna, Papa Don't Preach here at Gem 99 and 100. Another car show coming up, but they're going to become fewer and fewer as the summer starts going away. The Anthracite Region Antique Auto Club of America Hazleton chapter is having their 40th annual car cruise this Sunday, the 20th, at Tri-County Little League Field. That's at the corner of Grove and Hancock Streets in McAdoo. It's happening rain or shine. There's going to be a special participation award for the first 150 registered vehicles, as well as special awards to Best of Show Stock and Best of Show Modified. Gates open at 8 a.m. and day of show registration will continue until noon. The awards are at 2:30. 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And if you want more information, just Google ARAACA and click on News. 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Right around 1:20 every afternoon, it's the Car Activities Calendar here on Gem 99 and 100. 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
4: 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The Polka Connection is brought to you in part by the Polish Connection Restaurant in Plymouth, Tarnowski's Kielbasa in Nanticoke, Bednarski Furniture in Plymouth, the Flory Insurance Agency in Clark Summit, Revelation Lifestyle and Mobility Center in West Pittston, and Jimbo's Freeland Party Beverage in Freeland. 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

Huey Lewis in the news. Do you believe in love? At Gem 99 and 100. It's Mike Moran, and if I sound kind of relaxed right now, that's because... Huey Lewis in the news. Do you believe in love? At Gem

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How did they get their name? Well, they are the Brothers Gibb. That's a Bee Gee. But their first manager was Bill Gates. No, not that Bill Gates, a different one. Their promoter was Bill Good. And of course, you had Barry Gibb in the band. So, oh, who cares how they got Bee Gee? It's the Gem 99-100 commercial free drive at 5. And this is Cutting Crew.

0: 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That's Starship and We Built This City. There were multiple versions of that song done, some of them customized for radio stations in larger cities, and some of them had a disc jockey in the middle of it. So maybe I'll dig up a copy of that one day and play that for you. But this is the generic version, Starship, We Built This City, and we'll do it again tomorrow afternoon just after 4:30. It's always special when we wrap up your workday and your work week with all that music and no commercials, so join us just after 4:30. ABC News coming up, a check on your weather forecast as well.
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4: ABC News, I'm Michelle Franzen. New details about the damage to U.S. military sites in the Middle East due to the war with Iran. ABC News obtaining images showing destroyed planes and other assets. ABC's Mary Bruce has details.
5: One American service member who served in this war telling us the American people are unaware of the extent of the damage that American bases are taking in. It's being kept a secret, and we're acting like it's no big deal. But you know, there are drone strikes and ballistic missile strikes actively landing on bases every day.
4: Residents in a rural area of northern Michigan being told to shelter in place following a plane crash earlier today. There are unconfirmed reports the pilot ejected before the aircraft went down. In Los Angeles, the NTSB reviewing evidence from the deadly news helicopter crash that killed all on board, along with a person on the ground. That chopper was covering a bus and SUV crash that killed two people. The driver of the SUV has been charged. This is ABC News.
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0: Mostly cloudy tonight with a chance of a shower or thunderstorm, low 63. Your Friday is going to be mostly sunny, high near 77. Partly cloudy skies Friday night, low 49. And on Saturday, mostly sunny again with a high near 73.

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0: Gem 99-100, Elton John, Benny and the Jets. A lot of people think that that was actually Elton John live in concert doing that, but it was not. The concert sound that you hear came from a Jimi Hendrix concert in 1970, and also some performances by Elton John. So the background audience was added later. Coming up in just a couple of minutes, got the police for you. Every little breath you take, oh, it's magic. Gem 99-100.
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I just called to say I love you. 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It's Hootie and the Blowfish now. Only want to be with... Oh, how sweet. I just called to say I love you. We love you here at Gem 99 and 100. 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

0: That's Kiss, rock and roll all night here at Gem 99 and 100. Maybe not all night, but Tony Pacelli will be here all evening long. He's coming up at 7 o'clock. He'll start off with his world-famous 70s at 7, the first seven songs, all from the 70s. Then at 8 o'clock, it's the 80s at 8. If you have a suggestion for Tony, just head to our website, gem99and100.com, and go to the quick links, fill out the forms, give Tony some suggestions for 70s or 80s tunes you'd like to hear. He'd love to play them for you. ZZ Top coming up. Some young MCs gonna bust a move in just a few. Stick around.
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2: ABC News, I'm Michelle Franzen. A plane crash in northern Michigan under investigation. The Texas Military Department confirms it was an Air National Guard F-16 that went down during a training exercise. The pilot ejected safely. A federal judge has ordered the Kennedy Center to provide 30 days notice before making any changes to the building. That includes demolishing it. President Trump earlier told ABC News the center will be ripped down if he doesn't get credit. Here's ABC's Mary Bruce.
3: He is adamant that he should be recognized for helping the institution financially. And it comes just a day after the board voted to immediately close the center for renovation, citing safety concerns after a judge blocked them from adding Trump's name to the building.
2: In Los Angeles, the woman driving the SUV that crashed into a bus this week, killing two people, is facing charges. Her court date postponed due to medical reasons. Tonight, a vigil will be held for the victims of the bus crash, along with the news helicopter that crashed and killed two on board and another person on the ground. This is ABC News.
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5: Your trash is our business. 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
0: Mostly cloudy tonight with a chance of a shower or a thunderstorm, low 63. Your Friday is going to be mostly sunny, high near 77. Partly cloudy skies Friday night, low 49. And on Saturday, mostly sunny again with a high near 70.

That's the Allman Brothers and Ramblin' Man here at Gem 99 and 100. You know who else is a Ramblin' Man? That would be Eric Peterson, our morning guy. Or maybe it's just the fact that he drives a Rambler. But he's here every weekday morning starting at 6. He's got Northeast PA's greatest hits. He's got news updates, checks on your weather forecast, and of course his world-famous dad jokes. All right, maybe they're not that famous, but he's got dad jokes every weekday morning. You know what? You wind up passing them along at work anyway. So go on, grab those jokes from Eric tomorrow morning starting at 6 right here on Gem.

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3: 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This week, Casey takes you back to September 15th, 1979. That's when M was listening to pop music. Eddie Rabbit had his suspicions. The Little River Band told of the Lonesome Loser. And Robert Palmer had a bad case of loving you. You'll hear those songs and all the top 40 hits from September 15th, 1979, right here on American Top 40, the 70s.
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That's Devo and Whip It. Whip It Good. That's going to do it for me. I got to hop in my whip and get on out of here. But I'll be back tomorrow afternoon at 3, right after my buddy, my pal, Fran Pan Tuso. Until then, please stay safe, stay cool, and have yourself a great night. Here's the Goo Goo Dolls and Name at Gem 99 and 100.

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2: 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Tony Pacelli with the 70s at 7. Got a request coming up this hour. Also, music coming up from Thelma Houston and the Cars. 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

Northeast PA's greatest hits, Gem 99 and 100, Joe Walsh, and Life's Been Good to You. Michael Jackson, Gonna Rock With You, Tony Pacelli. Till midnight tonight, coming up later on this hour, some Rupert Holmes right now, Fleetwood Mac, Gem 99 and 100.

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I found someone of my own, Fleetwood Mac and the Chains. Michael from Wop Wallopin requested this song. Thank you, Michael, for requesting the song. Later on, I'll tell you how you can get a song on the 70s, or 70s, or 80s today. Found someone of my own, written by Frank Robinson, performed by the Free Movement off of their album, I Found Someone of My Own. 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
5: Showers and thunderstorms overnight, mostly cloudy, low around 63. Mostly sunny tomorrow, high near 76. For tomorrow night, partly cloudy, low around 49. Saturday, partly sunny, high near 71. And for Sunday, showers, high near 69.

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Gem 99 and 100, The Talking Heads, and She Was. Billy Joel before that, and The Longest Time. 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